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5: The remnants of EIS will impact us over the weekend, but it stays quiet tonight. We'll have cloudy skies tonight. It's chilly. Temperatures fall into the upper 40s. It might be best for indoor plans over the weekend. Rain is likely on Saturday. It's breezy and cool. High temperatures stay in the upper 50s, and rain is likely Sunday as well. It stays breezy with highs in the low 60s. I'm meteorologist Amy Wilmoth in the NCN Weather Center.
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0: wanna be your sledgehammer. That's Peter Gabriel. I'm Mike Walsh. I'm more of a ball peen. I've got a knowledge dump. These are the wealthiest people in America. Pew, pew. Mark Zuckerberg is worth $264.2 billion. Jeff Bezos, of course, of Amazon, $240.4 billion. Elon Musk, of course, of SpaceX and Tesla, $483.7 billion. 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
5: Rain is likely over the weekend as the remnants of Isaias move in. It's quiet tonight. If you have some outdoor plans, you should be fine. Cloudy skies tonight. Temperatures fall into the upper 40s. Rain becomes likely throughout the day Saturday. It's breezy and cool with highs staying in the upper 50s. And rain remains likely throughout the day on Sunday. It stays breezy Sunday with high temperatures in the low 60s. I'm meteorologist Amy Wilmoth in the NCN Weather Center.
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0: Candle in the Wind. That's Elton John. I'm Mike Walsh. So if you're looking for something to do, new in theaters, The Social Reckoning, Other Mommy, and the remake of John Wayne's Angel and the Bad Man. Waha.
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1: ABC News, I'm Dave Packer. Hurricane Isaias has weakened slightly to a strong Category 2 as it nears landfall near Panama Beach, Florida. The impact being felt along the Gulf Coast and inland. In Mississippi, Emergency Management Agency official Scott Simmons.
2: We've now had wind warnings from the National Weather Service on the eastern portion of the state. And we're not talking about just our coastal counties. We're talking about wind gust warnings all the way up the east side, almost to Columbus, Mississippi.
1: Two powerful 7.7 and 6.6 magnitude earthquakes and a series of aftershocks rocked southern Panama this afternoon, collapsing buildings near the epicenter and prompting evacuations across the country. With record high prices, President Trump says the U.S. is going to buy diesel fuel from Russia. Ukraine's President Zelensky says it's only going to help buy more time for Russia's war with Ukraine. Convicted killer Krista Pike's attorney says she's making remarkable physical recovery following Tennessee's botched execution attempt. This is ABC News. 99 bottles of beer on the wall. Some thieves got away overseas with tens of thousands.
3: Marchese Antonori's chief executive is reporting Italy's largest wine theft on record after at least seven men made off with 30,000 bottles from a facility near Cortona in the Tuscany region almost a week ago. Retail value upwards of $5.6 million. Renzo Cotarella says the thieves disabled the winery's alarm system and surveillance cameras, then used the company's forklifts to load two large trucks all under the cover of darkness. He's hopeful investigators will be able to trace the haul, all of it from the 2023 vintage, which he describes as an exceptional year. Deborah Rodriguez, ABC News.
1: The Star Wars lightsaber prop that Darth Vader used in his battle with Luke Skywalker at the end of The Empire Strikes Back, now going on auction. Dave Packer, ABC News.
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11: The remnants of Isaias will impact us over the weekend, but it stays quiet tonight. We'll have cloudy skies tonight. It's chilly. Temperatures fall into the upper 40s. It might be best for indoor plans over the weekend. Rain is likely on Saturday. It's breezy and cool. High temperatures stay in the upper 50s. And rain is likely Sunday as well. It stays breezy with highs in the low 60s. I'm meteorologist Amy Wilmoth in the NCN Weather Center.
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5: Rain is likely over the weekend as the remnants of Isaias move in. It's quiet tonight. If you have some outdoor plans, you should be fine. Cloudy skies tonight. Temperatures fall into the upper 40s. Rain becomes likely throughout the day Saturday. It's breezy and cool with highs staying in the upper 50s. And rain remains likely throughout the day on Sunday. It stays breezy Sunday with high temperatures in the low 60s. I'm meteorologist Amy Wilmuth in the NCN Weather Center.
6: In case if you missed it the first time, or maybe you want to experience it again, there is a unique Reader's Theater production planned on Tuesday, October 13th, 7 p.m. at Mitchell High School. It's a dramatic reading of Six Women, Six Voices, Stories History Left Behind, Voices of Revolutionary Era Women Who Lived in the Shadow of the War. It's Tuesday, October 13th, 7 p.m., Mitchell High School, presented by the Mitchell County Historical Society.

0: Oh, from one of the greatest named albums ever, REO Speedwagon. 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From You Can Tune a Piano, but You Can't Tune a Fish.
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0: Pink Floyd, Comfortably Numb. I'm Mike Walsh. So, Roseanne has a new comedy series in the works. It's called Meemaw, about the matriarch of a mixed-race family of preppers. Am I in it?
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1: ABC News, I'm Dave Packer. Hurricane Isis nearing landfall on the Gulf Coast. Water levels rising rapidly with dangerous hurricane conditions and life-threatening flash flooding spreading inland. ABC News meteorologist Samara Theodore.
2: When tornadoes are over ocean, it's really nice, smooth surface. But once they get over land, they come into contact with that friction. That changes the wind speeds closer to the surface versus high above. So now we get that vertical wind profile changing. Thus, we get tornadoes being born from there. So please be careful out there if you have a tornado watch in your area.
1: At this hour, over 430,000 customers are without power across Florida, Alabama, Georgia, Mississippi, and Louisiana. Protests here in New York City after the ice shooting of a man with his five-year-old son in the car in the Bronx on Thursday. That man's being held by ICE in an undisclosed location. One of the NFL's most iconic players and head coaches has died. Beloved Chicago Bears legend Mike Ditka was 86. This is ABC News. Children are increasingly turning to chatbots when they're feeling sad, stressed, and anxious. That according to a new study published in the Journal of the American Medical Association that found more than one in five kids are using artificial intelligence for emotional support. ABC's Yuri Benajad has more.
3: While many kids may be turning to AI for their homework, researchers estimate that millions are also asking the chatbots for advice and comfort. Health experts warn that while chatbots may sound caring and confident, they are not therapists. They also may be telling kids what they want to hear rather than what they need to hear. And while a licensed therapist is trained to respond to a mental health crisis, that is often not something that AI is built for.
1: A U.S. missionary has been detained in Haiti on allegations of child abuse and operating an unauthorized orphanage. A Haitian police spokesman says U.S. authorities arrested Thomas Osbach last week, that investigators found explicit messages to children on his cell phone. Osbach is expected to be extradited to the United States. Dave Packer, ABC News.
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11: The remnants of Isis will impact us over the weekend, but it stays quiet tonight. We'll have cloudy skies tonight. It's chilly. Temperatures fall into the upper 40s. It might be best for indoor plans over the weekend. Rain is likely on Saturday. It's breezy and cool. High temperatures stay in the upper 50s. And rain is likely Sunday as well. It stays breezy with highs in the low 60s. I'm meteorologist Amy Wilmoth in the NCN Weather Center.
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0: Fleetwood Mac and Sarah. I'm Mike Walsh. I thank you for listening. And I've got a life hack. Will the stress of politics drive us all to early graves?
1: Probably.
0: 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Science shows that adults who cast ballots have a 45% lower risk of dying within 5 years. Now, dying and being nagged to death by your spouse are two very different things.
1: You voted for who?
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5: Rain is likely over the weekend as the remnants of Isaias move in. It's quiet tonight. If you have some outdoor plans, you should be fine. Cloudy skies tonight. Temperatures fall into the upper 40s. Rain becomes likely throughout the day Saturday. It's breezy and cool with highs staying in the upper 50s. And rain remains likely throughout the day on Sunday. It stays breezy Sunday with high temperatures in the low 60s. I'm meteorologist Amy Wilmoth in the NCN Weather Center.
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0: 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I'm Mike Walsh, and this could make your life cooler. 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
1: ABC News, I'm Dave Packer. Dangerous conditions and flash flooding spreading inland from the Gulf Coast after Hurricane Isaias made landfall along the Florida Panhandle as a Category 2. Maximum sustained winds at 100 miles per hour. Florida Governor Ron DeSantis in the past hour.
2: Water levels are rising along the coast as dangerous hurricane conditions and life-threatening flash flooding spread inland. You do have strong winds, and those winds, because the storm is moving pretty quickly.
1: The storm knocking out power to just under 500,000 customers across 5 southern states. Protests rocking New York City after the ICE shooting of a man with his 5-year-old son in the car in the Bronx on Thursday. ICE says he has priors. Outrage over Defense Secretary Pete Hegseth announcing the planned public execution of the Fort Hood shooter by firing squad will be live streamed. The U.S. Conference of Bishops warning it could undermine the moral fabric of our nation. This is ABC News. Microsoft is among the big tech companies now suspended by the Trump administration from a U.S. program that allows American companies to apply for green cards for skilled foreign workers. ABC's Stephen Portnoy at the White House.
3: The administration says that Microsoft and these other companies are committing fraud by saying they can't find qualified Americans to fill positions. In particular, Vice President J.D. Vance alleged that a company might place an ad in a small town newspaper, then turn around to the government and say, sorry, we couldn't find any qualified applicants. We tried, but now we need to bring in people from other countries. The administration says that's fraud, and now Microsoft has been suspended from the program.
1: Competitors from 22 countries gathered in St. Louis for the first day of the 50th anniversary International Tree Climbing Championship. About 100 arborists showed their skills in speed, work, and rescue climbs. Those with leading scores in Friday's events will go on to the Masters Challenge events this weekend. Dave Packer, ABC News.
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11: The remnants of Isaias will impact us over the weekend, but it stays quiet tonight. We'll have cloudy skies tonight. It's chilly. Temperatures fall into the upper 40s. It might be best for indoor plans over the weekend. Rain is likely on Saturday. It's breezy and cool. High temperatures stay in the upper 50s. And rain is likely Sunday as well. It stays breezy with highs in the low 60s. I'm meteorologist Amy Wilmoth in the NCN Weather Center.
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0: And another one's gone. Another one bites the dust. I'm Mike Wallace. Thank you so much for listening. Hey, hey. And I've got a work hack. So if you wear the headphones at the office because you think they drown out the distractions and help you focus, they also isolate you from your work environment. That can ultimately hurt your career. When you're cut off from the informal conversations going on around you, you know, the scuttlebutt, you miss out on the opportunity to form bonds with your colleagues. Like I just recently found out by overhearing that that mic sucks. Wonder who that loser is. Hey, wait. Ow! And the voodoo doll is just mean. 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
8: Rain is likely over the weekend as the remnants of Isaias move in. It's quiet tonight. If you have some outdoor plans, you should be fine. Cloudy skies tonight. Temperatures fall into the upper 40s. Rain becomes likely throughout the day Saturday. It's breezy and cool with highs staying in the upper 50s. And rain remains likely throughout the day on Sunday. It stays breezy Sunday with high temperatures in the low 60s. I'm meteorologist Amy Wilmoth in the NCN Weather Center.
9: In case if you missed it the first time, or maybe you want to experience it again, there is a unique Reader's Theater production planned on Tuesday, October 13th, 7 p.m. at Mitchell High School. It's a dramatic reading of Six Women, Six Voices, Stories History Left Behind, Voices of Revolutionary Era Women Who Lived in the Shadow of the War. It's Tuesday, October 13th, 7 p.m., Mitchell High School, presented by the Mitchell County Historical Society.

0: So the song is about an African tradition of ambiguity between romantic love and love of God. And it features Yasun Ndour singing a part at the end of the song translated into his native Wolof. Peter Gabriel, In Your Eyes.
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0: Learning to Fly. That's Tom Petty. I'm Mike Walsh. And you remember David Byrne, frontman for the Talking Heads? Weird dude. He wrote a song for that other weird dude, the new Elon Musk documentary. And it's made up entirely of actual Elon Musk quotes. It's called Let Me Sell You a Dream. And that dream is worth $483.7 billion.
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1: ABC News, I'm Dave Packer. After making landfall as a Category 2, Hurricane Isaias is moving over the western Florida panhandle with damaging winds and flash flooding threat that's spreading inland. Governor Ron DeSantis says wind shear weakened the hurricane from a Category 3 storm before landfall, although strong winds and heavy rainfall remain significant threats.
2: Buckle down at this point. Don't be getting out on the roads. The winds are strong. There's going to be a lot of water that's going to be flowing. You are absolutely going to see flash flooding that's going to occur all throughout the region. And so just hunker down. Let the storm pass.
1: Meanwhile, on the West Coast, tropical storm warning issued for the east part of Mexico's Baja California as tropical storm Rachel approaches on track to make landfall near Tijuana. Iran-backed Houthis are claiming responsibility for a deadly missile strike on Saudi Arabia's main airport in Riyadh. Three Saudi citizens were killed. This is ABC News. No arrests just a day after actor Keegan Allen posted footage online saying he was attacked and robbed in West Hollywood. ABC's Alex Stone in California.
3: Two suspects dressed all in black confronting Allen outside a grocery store Thursday night. Police say one was pointing a silver handgun and the other brandishing a knife, and that they demanded the actor's watch.
4: I was just robbed of my watch. Outside of Laurel Supply.
3: A bloodied Allen taking to social media in the moments after the attack.
4: I had masks on. Took my watch, though.
3: The actor, best known for starring in that Freeform show, Pretty Little Liars.
1: The Star Wars lightsaber prop that Darth Vader used in the scene in The Empire Strikes Back, where, spoiler alert, he reveals he is Luke Skywalker's father, is now for auction. It's expected to fetch as much as $1 million. Dave Packer, ABC News.
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0: Rock the Casbah. That's The Clash. I'm Mike Walsh, and I've got a life hack for the new dads. Dads, is your baby killing your mojo? It's not just the diaper changing and the lack of sleep. Science says becoming a new father actually drops your testosterone levels by as much as 34%. Science isn't sure why babies are killing your mojo. Well, I can tell you that. To keep you from killing them. You know whose testosterone doesn't drop after they become fathers? Bears. And they eat their young. Oh, it's a good thing you're adorable. And that I've had a drop in my mojo.
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0: 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The Red Rocker going 90 in a 55. 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

0: Fleetwood Mac, Say You Love Me. I'm Mike Walsh. They're not saying that in Ohio. Taylor Swift and Travis Kelce are having issues with their neighbors over a fence they want to build around their new digs there. Oh, sure, they call it a hate fence, and it has machine gun nests and a moat.
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1: ABC News, I'm Dave Packer. Just under 500,000 customers without power in the hurricane zone across Florida, Alabama, Georgia, Mississippi, and Louisiana. Governor Ron DeSantis saying that Hurricane Isaias made landfall on the Florida panhandle near Destin at about 9:30 Friday night. He issued this warning.
2: If you have a generator, do not run your generator where the exhaust goes inside your home. That generator has to be outside your home, and the exhaust has to go so that does not accumulate in an enclosed area.
1: Meanwhile, on the West Coast, tropical storm warning issued for Mexico's Baja California as tropical storm Rachel approaches. With record high prices, President Trump says the U.S. is going to buy diesel fuel from Russia. Ukraine's President Zelensky says it's only going to help buy more time for Russia's war with Ukraine. One of the NFL's most iconic player head coaches has died. Beloved Chicago Bears legend Mike Ditka, dead at 86. This is ABC News. The battle between the Trump administration and the International Criminal Court is ratcheting up.
3: Secretary of State Marco Rubio announcing new sanctions on the ICC, accusing it of targeting Americans out of its jurisdiction.
4: We will ban transactions with this rogue court, cutting off their resources and crippling their ability to operate against us.
3: In response, the ICC says it's an attempt to prevent the court from doing what it was created to do. The administration has previously targeted ICC judges and prosecutors, but this is the first time it's leveling sanctions against the whole organization. Mike Dubosky, ABC News.
1: Now the move comes the same day the former ICC judge Navi Pillay was awarded the 2026 Nobel Peace Prize. Police in New York City say they found shovels and other tools down a Manhattan manhole where five people were spotted climbing out early Friday morning. Last month, two people were arrested in a similar incident. They said they were looking for washed away valuables in the storm drains. Dave Packer, ABC News.
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0: Black crows, hard to handle. I'm Harley. Well, here are some phrases that are hard to hear. According to a survey, the most irritating expressions in the English language, at the end of the day, topping the list, followed by fairly unique. You're either unique or you're not. I personally, at this moment in time, and with all due respect, rounding out the top five. I'll tell you which one really bothers me in emails. Please advise. That's usually code for you screwed up, pal.
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0: 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Just keep your eyes on the road, okay?
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0: landfall, although strong winds and heavy rainfall remain significant threats.
1: Buckle down at this point. Don't be getting out on the roads. The winds are strong. There's going to be a lot of water that's going to be flowing. You are absolutely going to see flash flooding that's going to occur all throughout the region. And so just hunker down. Let the storm pass.
0: Meanwhile, on the West Coast, tropical storm warning issued for the east part of Mexico's Baja California as tropical storm Rachel approaches on track to make landfall near Tijuana. Iran-backed Houthis are claiming responsibility for a deadly missile strike on Saudi Arabia's main airport in Riyadh. Three Saudi citizens were killed. This is ABC News. No arrests just a day after actor Keegan Allen posted footage online saying he was attacked and robbed in West Hollywood. ABC's Alex Stone in California.
2: Two suspects dressed all in black confronting Allen outside a grocery store Thursday night. Police say one was pointing a silver handgun and the other brandishing a knife, and that they demanded the actor's watch.
3: I was just robbed of my watch. Outside of Laurel Supply.
2: A bloodied Allen taking to social media in the moments after the attack.
3: I had masks on. Took my watch, though.
2: The actor, best known for starring in that Freeform show, Pretty Little Liars.
0: The Star Wars lightsaber prop that Darth Vader used in the scene in The Empire Strikes Back, where, spoiler alert, he reveals he is Luke Skywalker's father, is now for auction. It's expected to fetch as much as $1 million. Dave Packer, ABC News.
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1: ABC News, I'm Dave Packer. After making landfall as a Category 2, Hurricane Isaias is moving over the western Florida panhandle with damaging winds and flash flooding threat that's spreading inland. Governor Ron DeSantis says wind shear weakened the hurricane from a Category 3 storm before landfall.

Hey, ladies, I have a question for you. What do you wear to bed? I'm not trying to be creepy. It's a survey that came out recently. We'll see what American women had to say. And I've got Toto after, speaking of American women, American woman.

0: Toto and Africa. I'm Harley. Okay, ladies, time to answer the question. What do you typically wear to bed? Well, the most common female sleepwear, according to a survey, is boxers and a t-shirt, which is often what guys wear to bed. 1 in 7 women wear nothing to bed. No comment.
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Coming up, a group that had 16 top 10 hits in the UK, but only one in the US. And I've got the Doobies after George Michael. Ooh.

0: 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They're known as a one-hit wonder here in the States. That was their only U.S. top 10 hit. But in their native U.K., they've got 16 top 10 songs.
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1: ABC News, I'm Dave Packer. Just under 500,000 customers without power in the hurricane zone across Florida, Alabama, Georgia, Mississippi, and Louisiana. Governor Ron DeSantis saying that Hurricane Isaias made landfall on the Florida Panhandle near Destin at about 9:30 Friday night. He issued this warning.
2: If you have a generator, do not run your generator where the exhaust goes inside your home. That generator has to be outside your home, and the exhaust has to go so that that does not accumulate in an enclosed area.
1: Meanwhile, on the West Coast, tropical storm warning issued for Mexico's Baja California as tropical storm Rachel approaches. With record high prices, President Trump says the U.S. is going to buy diesel fuel from Russia. Ukraine's President Zelensky says it's only going to help buy more time for Russia's war with Ukraine. One of the NFL's most iconic player head coaches has died. Beloved Chicago Bears legend Mike Ditka, dead at 86. This is ABC News. The battle between the Trump administration and the International Criminal Court is ratcheting up.
3: Secretary of State Marco Rubio announcing new sanctions on the ICC, accusing it of targeting Americans out of its jurisdiction.
4: We will ban transactions with this rogue court, cutting off their resources and crippling their ability to operate against us.
3: In response, the ICC says it's an attempt to prevent the court from doing what it was created to do. The administration has previously targeted

0: ICC judges and prosecutors, but this is the first time it's leveling sanctions against the whole organization. Mike Dubosky, ABC News.
1: Now the move comes the same day the former ICC judge Navi Pillay was awarded the 2026 Nobel Peace Prize. Police in New York City say they found shovels and other tools down a Manhattan manhole where five people were spotted climbing out early Friday morning. Last month, two people were arrested in a similar incident. They said they were looking for washed away valuables in the storm drains. Dave Packer, ABC News.
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3: 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That's the average amount of money people in the U.S. are now spending on gas in a year. 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

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You might be watching a ghost movie this weekend. What's your favorite? I've got a new list of the best and the tubes to follow Billy Joel.

0: The Tubes, She's a Beauty. All right, another weekend of October means ghost movie watching season. What's the best ghost movie out there? According to the folks at Ranker.com, The Shining with Jack Nicholson at number one, followed by Poltergeist, Ghost with Patrick Swayze and Demi Moore, The Conjuring, and Bruce Willis in The Sixth Sense. What, no love for Casper?
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0: Fabulous Thunderbirds and Tough Enough, a very favorite song among movie producers. As a matter of fact, the song appeared in 7 movies in 1986 alone, 9 movies in all. The band themselves actually made an appearance in the film Light of Day, which starred Michael J. Fox and Joan Jett.
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0: David Bowie and Golden Years, and a rare self-portrait of David Bowie is going up for auction at Sotheby's. 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

0: ABC News, I'm Dave Packer. After making landfall as a Category 2, Hurricane Isa Isa is moving over the western Florida panhandle with damaging winds and flash flooding threat that's spreading inland. Governor Ron DeSantis says wind shear weakened the hurricane from a Category 3 storm before landfall, although strong winds and heavy rainfall remain significant threats.
1: Buckle down at this point. Don't be getting out on the roads. The winds are strong. There's going to be a lot of water that's going to be flowing. You are absolutely going to see flash flooding that's going to occur all throughout the region. And so just hunker down. Let the storm pass.
0: Meanwhile, on the West Coast, tropical storm warning issued for the east part of Mexico's Baja California as tropical storm Rachel approaches on track to make landfall near Tijuana. Iran-backed Houthis are claiming responsibility for a deadly missile strike on Saudi Arabia's main airport in Riyadh. Three Saudi citizens were killed. This is ABC News. No arrest just a day after actor Keegan Allen posted footage online saying he was attacked and robbed in West Hollywood. ABC's Alex Stone in California.
2: Two suspects dressed all in black confronting Allen outside a grocery store Thursday night. Police say one was pointing a silver handgun and the other brandishing a knife, and that they demanded the actor's watch.
3: I was just robbed of my watch. Outside of Laurel Supply.
2: A bloodied Allen taking to social media in the moments after the attack.
3: Had masks on. Took my watch, though.
2: The actor, best known for starring in that Freeform show, Pretty Little Liars.
0: The Star Wars lightsaber prop that Darth Vader used in the scene in The Empire Strikes Back, where, spoiler alert, he reveals he is Luke Skywalker's father, is now up for auction. It's expected to fetch as much as $1 million. Dave Packer, ABC News.
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0: 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And according to Darius Rucker, the band got started playing frat parties at the University of South Carolina. 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

0: 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I'm Harley, and while most Americans would not consider themselves members of the upper class, according to the folks at Money Digest, if you're willing to pay for any of these things, well, you are upper class, possibly without knowing it. 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

0: 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And even though Kiss is no longer touring, they're still apparently making music. According to guitarist Tommy Thayer, the band recently recorded a new song in the studio as they are getting ready for their Kiss cruise Landlocked in Vegas next month.
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1: ABC News, I'm Dave Packer. Just under 500,000 customers without power in the hurricane zone across Florida, Alabama, Georgia, Mississippi, and Louisiana. Governor Ron DeSantis saying that Hurricane Isaias made landfall on the Florida Panhandle near Destin at about 9:30 Friday night. He issued this warning.
2: If you have a generator, do not run your generator where the exhaust goes inside your home. That generator has to be outside your home, and the exhaust has to go so that that does not accumulate in an enclosed area.
1: Meanwhile, on the West Coast, tropical storm warning issued for Mexico's Baja California as tropical storm Rachel approaches. With record high prices, President Trump says the U.S. is going to buy diesel fuel from Russia. Ukraine's President Zelensky says it's only going to help buy more time for Russia's war with Ukraine. One of the NFL's most iconic player head coaches has died. Beloved Chicago Bears legend Mike Ditka, dead at 86. This is ABC News. The battle between the Trump administration and the International Criminal Court is ratcheting up.
3: Secretary of State Marco Rubio announcing new sanctions on the ICC, accusing it of targeting Americans out of its jurisdiction.
4: We will ban transactions with this rogue court, cutting off their resources and crippling their ability to operate against us.
3: In response, the ICC says it's an attempt to prevent the court from doing what it was created to do. The administration has previously targeted ICC judges and prosecutors, but this is the first time it's leveling sanctions against the whole organization. Mike Dubusky, ABC News.
1: Now the move comes the same day the former ICC

0: See, Judge Navi Pillay was awarded the 2026 Nobel Peace Prize. Police in New York City say they found shovels and other tools down a Manhattan manhole where five people were spotted climbing out early Friday morning. Last month, two people were arrested in a similar incident. They said they were looking for washed away valuables in the storm drains. Dave Packer, ABC News.
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0: 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The Cranberries just released a deluxe edition of their iconic album, Everybody Else Is Doing It, So Why Can't We? And it features Spanish versions of a couple of the band's hits, including Linger. The Spanish versions were recorded by the original band with Spanish singers.
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1: ABC News, I'm Dave Packer. After making landfall as a Category 2, Hurricane Isaias is moving over the western Florida panhandle with damaging winds and flash flooding threat that's spreading inland. Governor Ron DeSantis says wind shear weakened the hurricane from a Category 3 storm before landfall, although strong winds and heavy rainfall remain significant threats.
2: Buckle down at this point. Don't be getting out on the roads. The winds are strong. There's going to be a lot of water that's going to be flowing. You are absolutely going to see flash flooding that's going to occur all throughout the region. And so just hunker down. Let the storm pass.
1: Meanwhile, on the West Coast, tropical storm warning issued for the east part of Mexico's Baja California as tropical storm Rachel

0: approaches on track to make landfall near Tijuana. Iran-backed Houthis are claiming responsibility for a deadly missile strike on Saudi Arabia's main airport in Riyadh. Three Saudi citizens were killed. This is ABC News. No arrests just a day after actor Keegan Allen posted footage online saying he was attacked and robbed in West Hollywood. ABC's Alex Stone in California.
1: Two suspects dressed all in black confronting Allen outside a grocery store Thursday night. Police say one was pointing a silver handgun and the other brandishing a knife, and that they demanded the actor's watch.
2: I was just robbed of my watch. Outside of Laurel Supply.
1: A bloodied Allen taking to social media in the moments after the attack.
2: I had masks on. Took my watch, though.
1: The actor, best known for starring in that Freeform show, Pretty Little Liars.
0: The Star Wars lightsaber prop that Darth Vader used in the scene of The Empire Strikes Back, where, spoiler alert, he reveals he is Luke Skywalker's father, is now up for auction. It's expected to fetch as much as $1 million. Dave Packer, ABC News.
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11: Wet weather moving into our region this weekend, and the forecast for this Saturday says near 100% chance of rain. Look for the highs to be in the upper 50s, and breezy today and for tonight, breezy. Lows tonight, lower 50s, near 100% chance of rain. That carries into Sunday with the same thing. Showers, but mainly in the morning. Breezy, highs upper 60s on Sunday. And then Sunday night, a 70% chance of rain and low temperatures in the mid-50s. Or Sunday night.
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0: Van Halen, it might as well jump. David Lee Roth celebrating his 72nd birthday today. How will he celebrate? I'm sure it will be over the top. Also heard Queen and Brian May has clarified comments that he made recently about the end of Queen's touring career. He said that he made a decision 18 months ago that he didn't want to tour again, but he never said that Queen is never, ever going to tour again. Is that clarifying? 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
6: A stormy weekend weather forecast for this Saturday. The forecast says near 100% chance of rain and breezy with our high temperatures in the upper 50s. For tonight, near 100% chance of rain, breezy conditions continue, lows in the lower 50s. Sunday showers mainly in the morning, still breezy, highs upper 60s. Sunday night, a 70% chance of rain, lows in the mid-50s. For Monday, partly cloudy, showers likely in the morning, but then we turn to sunshine for Monday afternoon.
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0: REO and Take It on the Run. Also Bonnie Tyler with Total Eclipse of the Heart this week back in 83. That song stays at number one in the U.S. with Making Love Out of Nothing at All by Air Supply at number two. Both songs written and produced by Jim Steinman, making him the first solo writer and producer to hold the top two spots.
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0: Born on Blondes with What's Up on your Saturday. It's Mackenzie, and for about 2 hours every night while you sleep, your body's paralyzed. It's protecting you from acting out your dreams and accidentally hurting yourself. You don't know that you can't move because you're too busy dreaming, so you're protected for 2 hours. Outside of that, you're on your own.
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1: ABC News, I'm Chuck Sievertson. The hurricane that hit the Gulf Coast overnight is downgraded to tropical storm strength. More than a foot of rain has fallen in some areas. There are over 750,000 power outages across the wide storm area. Rain, thunderstorms, tornadoes, and flash flooding possible to the Carolinas, Tennessee, and Kentucky. Storm surge could be bad in the Florida Panhandle, says Brian Trasher, Vice President, United Cajun Army.
2: Yeah, it tends to be more rural, but sometimes as the surge retreats back to the Gulf, those waterways crest and sometimes flood homes and trap people.
1: Southern California and the Mexican Pacific coast are in the path of Tropical Storm Rachel, forecast to start hitting this evening. A federal judge has barred the government from deporting a man, an undocumented immigrant, shot Thursday by an ICE agent in New York City. Immigration advocates asked for the move. SpaceX's Falcon 9 rocket launched with 21 data satellites for the U.S. military overnight. This is ABC News. Reaction from someone who thinks he should have received the Nobel Peace Prize for 2026, and not former U.N. Human Rights Chief Navi Pillay for, says the Nobel Committee, efforts to promote peace and international law.
3: The United States of America, represented by me as your president, should have received the Nobel Peace Prize, but didn't.
1: President Trump calling the Nobel Committee
3: really enemies of civilization,
1: citing wars as reasons for the Peace Prize.
3: We should have had 8 Nobel Prizes for each war.
1: That from a Trump rally for Republican candidates in Syracuse, New York last night. Mike Ditka, ex-NFL player and Bears coach, has died at 86. ABC's Whit Johnson.
4: Selected by the Bears with a 5th pick in the 1961 NFL draft, Ditka played for 12 seasons, winning Super Bowl VI with the Cowboys and becoming the first tight end ever inducted into the Hall of Fame.
1: Chuck Sievertson, ABC News.
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7: Wet weather moving into our region this weekend, and the forecast for this Saturday says near 100% chance of rain. Look for the highs to be in the upper 50s and breezy today and for tonight, breezy. Lows tonight, lower 50s, near 100% chance of rain. That carries into Sunday with the same thing. Showers, but mainly in the morning. Breezy, highs upper 60s on Sunday. And then Sunday night, a 70% chance of rain and low temperatures in the mid-50s for Sunday night.
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9: 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There'll be trick-or-treat around the campus, hayrides, food trucks, and lots of other fun things for the children of all ages to enjoy. 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

0: You're jamming me, Tom Petty. That's such a great song. Also, Genesis with Tonight, Tonight, Tonight. 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
6: A stormy weekend weather forecast for this Saturday. The forecast says near 100% chance of rain and breezy with our high temperatures in the upper 50s. For tonight, near 100% chance of rain, breezy conditions continue, lows in the lower 50s. Sunday showers mainly in the morning, still breezy, highs upper 60s. Sunday night, a 70% chance of rain, lows in the mid-50s. For Monday, partly cloudy, showers likely in the morning, but then we turn to sunshine for Monday afternoon.
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0: It's Mackenzie with the Georgia Satellites in the 80s. 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

0: Rocky Mountain Way and Joe Walsh on your Saturday, going to the movies. Some of the new ones out this weekend: The Social Reckoning with Jeremy Allen White, and the other one, the supernatural psychological horror film, Other Mommy. Have you seen the trailers? Looks terrifying. Jessica Chastain is a mother who must do everything to protect her daughter from a supernatural entity that resembles her. This film is based on the 24 novel Incidents Around the House.
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1: ABC News, I'm Chuck Sievertson. The hurricane slamming into the Gulf Coast overnight is downgraded to tropical storm strength, but its threat continues. There are over 750,000 power outages from Atlanta to Mississippi to Alabama and Florida. In Pensacola Beach, ABC's Stephanie Ramos.
2: The storm now weakening as it moves inland. Isaias still expected to bring 8 inches of rain, even more to some parts of southern Alabama, Georgia, and the Florida Panhandle through this weekend.
1: Southern California and the Mexican Pacific Coast are in the path of Tropical Storm Rachel, forecast to start hitting this evening. A federal judge has barred the government from deporting a man, an undocumented immigrant, shot Thursday by an ICE agent in New York City. Immigration advocates asked for the move. SpaceX's Falcon 9 rocket blasted off with 21 data satellites for the U.S. military overnight and landing back at California's Vandenberg Space Force Base. This is ABC News. Reaction from President Trump, who thinks he should have received the Nobel Peace Prize for 2026 and not former UN Human Rights Chief Navi Pillay for, says the Nobel Committee in Norway, efforts to promote peace and international law.
3: The Nobel Prize was given out today to a liberal person who works at the United Nations who nobody has ever heard of.
1: Citing wars as reasons for the Peace Prize.
3: We should have had 8 Nobel Prizes for each war.
1: That from a Trump rally for Republican candidates in Syracuse, New York last night. Mike Ditka, ex-NFL player and Bears coach, has died at 86. ABC's Whit Johnson.
4: Ditka played for 12 seasons, winning Super Bowl VI with the Cowboys and becoming the first tight end ever inducted into the Hall of Fame. In 1982, he would return to the Bears, coaching the team for a decade, winning the Super Bowl in 1986.
1: Our Whit Johnson. Chuck Sievertson, ABC News.
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13: Wet weather moving into our region this weekend, and the forecast for this Saturday says near 100% chance of rain. Look for the highs to be in the upper 50s and breezy today and for tonight.

0: All right, breezy. Lows tonight, lower 50s, near 100% chance of rain. That carries into Sunday with the same thing. Showers, but mainly in the morning. Breezy, highs upper 60s on Sunday. And then Sunday night, a 70% chance of rain and low temperatures in the mid-50s for Sunday night.
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0: Dave Grohl sort of enjoying himself on AC/DC's last stop of the Power Up Tour. Dave Grohl, Foo Fighters opening up. Also, Paul McCartney, a band on the run. Today, 64, during a UK tour, the Beatles appeared in Leicester. Ringo drove himself to the venue after taking delivery of a brand new Facel Vega, apparently reaching speeds of 140 miles per hour. On the highway. It's Mackenzie. 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
6: A stormy weekend weather forecast for this Saturday. The forecast says near 100% chance of rain and breezy with our high temperatures in the upper 50s. For tonight, near 100% chance of rain, breezy conditions continue, lows in the lower 50s. Sunday showers mainly in the morning, still breezy, highs upper 60s. Sunday night, a 70% chance of rain, lows in the mid-50s. For Monday, partly cloudy, showers likely in the morning, but then we turn to sunshine for Monday afternoon.
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0: Mackenzie, here's Bon Jovi. They were just babies when this one came out. It's Runaway.

0: Love that movie, love that song, Against All Odds, and Phil Collins. It's Mackenzie Hershey has added a new carving, not an actual product disclaimer, to the Reese's Peanut Butter Pumpkins packaging after getting hit with a lawsuit alleging deceptive marketing. The judge actually dismissed that case. The plaintiffs, like four of them, I think, considering appealing.
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0: Hello, Eternity Stone on your Saturday. Don't forget the drawing for the Powerball is tonight. The jackpot's sitting at $516 million. It's Mackenzie, and these are the five wealthiest people in America. Yeah, Elon Musk is at the top, followed by Larry Ellison, Mark Zuckerberg, Jeff Bezos, and Larry Page, the usual suspects. The total wealth of these five guys is about $1.59 trillion. If these guys put all their money together and decided to give each person in the U.S. an equal amount, somebody did the math on this, not me, it would come to just over $4,600 each.
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0: 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The 10th guy calls them the greatest songs ever made. Okay, we'll allow it.
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1: ABC News, I'm Chuck Sievertson. Weakening a now former hurricane, but still packing a powerful threat of tornadoes, flooding, and wind damage from the Gulf Coast to Tennessee and the Carolinas. In Pensacola Beach, Florida, ABC's Stephanie Ramos.
2: Hurricane Isaias slamming the Gulf Coast overnight, leaving behind downed trees, widespread power outages, and damage scattered across the area.
1: There are over 750,000 power outages in the storm area. In the path of Tropical Storm Rachel, forecast to start hitting this evening, are Southern California and the Mexican Pacific Coast. Granting a victory to immigration advocates, a federal judge has barred the government from deporting a man, an undocumented immigrant, shot Thursday by an ICE agent in New York City. Ukraine will not stop attacking Russia's oil refineries following President Trump's deal with Vladimir Putin to release Russian diesel fuels, as a source close to the matter to ABC News. This is ABC News. Attacking the Nobel Prize Committee, President Trump, for them not awarding the Peace Prize this year and its $1 million to him, but to a former UN human rights chief, Navi Pillay, instead for, says the Nobel Committee, efforts to promote peace and international law.
3: The Nobel Prize was given out today to a liberal person who works at the United Nations who nobody has ever heard of.
1: Calling the Nobel Committee
3: really enemies of civilization.
1: That from a Trump rally for Republican candidates in Syracuse, New York last night. Russian strikes killed at least 15 people in Ukraine overnight, say Ukrainian officials, saying three children were among the dead. NFL Hall of Famer Mike Ditka is dead at 86. Ditka played for 12 seasons, winning Super Bowl VI with the Cowboys. In 1982, starting to coach the Chicago Bears for a decade, winning the Super Bowl in 1986. His career spanned five decades. Chuck Sievertson, ABC News.
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12: Wet weather moving into our region this weekend, and the forecast for this Saturday says near 100% chance of rain. Look for the highs to be in the upper 50s and breezy today and for tonight, breezy. Lows tonight, lower 50s, near 100% chance of rain. That carries into Sunday with the same thing. Showers, but mainly in the morning. Breezy, highs upper 60s on Sunday. And then Sunday night, a 70% chance of rain and low temperatures in the mid-50s for Sunday night.
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0: It'll be Aerosmith's first concert since September of 23. It's Aerosmith and Friends October 29th and November 1st at the Hollywood Bowl. 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
6: A stormy weekend weather forecast for this Saturday. The forecast says near 100% chance of rain and breezy with our high temperatures in the upper 50s. For tonight, near 100% chance of rain. Breezy conditions continue. Lows in the lower 50s. Sunday showers mainly in the morning. Still breezy. Highs upper 60s. Sunday night, a 70% chance of rain, lows in the mid-50s. For Monday, partly cloudy, showers likely in the morning, but then we turn to sunshine for Monday afternoon.
7: In case if you missed it the first time, or maybe you want to experience it again, there is a unique Reader's Theater production planned on Tuesday, October 13th, 7 p.m. at Mitchell High School. 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
0: Mackenzie with Mellencamp. 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

0: Journey and the Girl Can't Help It, also Rocket Man from Elton John, who will release a 50th anniversary edition of his 75 album, Rock of the Westies. The two CD set will be available on November 20th. Rock of the Westies became his sixth consecutive and final number one album during his 70s streak of hit records.
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0: Tom Petty and the Heartbreakers, Mary Jane's Last Dance. Well, for the first time since 1949, TV's biggest night is cutting the cord. The TV Academy has officially abandoned its 31-year-old wheel deal, the annual broadcast rotation among ABC, NBC, CBS, and Fox. They've signed an exclusive 6-year global partnership with Amazon's Prime Video to air the Emmys, reportedly worth around $15 million annually. It's Mackenzie, and I'm out. 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
1: ABC News, I'm Chuck Sievertson. Getting weaker but becoming a big rain soaker through the weekend, a now former hurricane that slammed into the Gulf Coast overnight, with threatening tornadoes, flooding, and wind damage from the Gulf Coast to Tennessee and the Carolinas, then up the Mid-Atlantic and Northeast by later tomorrow. Florida Governor Ron DeSantis.
2: There were wind gusts of up to 116 miles per hour near Santa Rosa Sound and over 100 miles an hour near Pensacola.
1: There are over 750,000 power outages in the storm area. Granting a request from immigration advocates, a federal judge has barred the government from deporting a man, an undocumented immigrant, shot Thursday by an ICE agent in New York City. A source close to the matter tells ABC News Ukraine will not stop attacking Russia's oil refineries following President Trump's deal with Vladimir Putin to release Russian diesel fuel. This is ABC News. We're waiting for confirmation that the 21 military data satellites carried by SpaceX's Falcon 9 rocket to orbit overnight actually deployed. Lots of criticism for Defense Secretary Pete Hegseth's announcement that the December firing squad execution of the Fort Hood, Texas mass shooter will be live-streamed for the public to see as it happens. When asked yesterday, President Trump would not comment specifically on the issue. In that massacre, Army Sergeant Alonzo Lunsford was shot 7 times. He says while he wants former Major Nidal Hassan to be executed.
3: We're not a nation that has every Thursday we're going to have a stoning, or every Tuesday we're going to have a lashing or a beheading. We're not doing that. We're better than that.
1: He says it's not an occasion to throw a party. NFL Hall of Fame Cowboys player and Bears coach Mike Ditka is dead at 86. Chuck Sievertson, ABC News.
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12: Wet weather moving into our region this weekend, and the forecast for this Saturday says near 100% chance of rain. Look for the highs to be in the upper 50s and breezy today and for tonight, breezy. Lows tonight, lower 50s, near 100% chance of rain. That carries into Sunday with the same thing. Showers, but mainly in the morning. Breezy, highs upper 60s on Sunday. And then Sunday night, a 70% chance of rain and low temperatures in the mid-50s for Sunday night.
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0: Now, it's at Geneva Hall in Little Switzerland on Friday, October the 16th and Saturday, October the 17th, 10 a.m. until 4 p.m. each day, so don't miss it. 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

Chrissy Hynde with the Pretenders. Don't get me wrong. I'm Jackson Beckham. How you doing? Carlos Santana announcing some 2027 tour dates. More on that next. Here's the Cars.

0: Eddie Money with Ronnie Spector. Take me home tonight. Santana has announced tour dates for 2027. Carlos and the Boys will be at the House of Blues in Las Vegas. This residency begins November 4th of this year. Takes it all the way out to May 23rd, 2027. 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
4: A stormy weekend weather forecast for this Saturday. The forecast says near 100% chance of rain and breezy with our high temperatures in the upper 50s. For tonight, near 100% chance of rain, breezy conditions continue, lows in the lower 50s. Sunday showers mainly in the morning, still breezy, highs upper 60s. Sunday night, a 70% chance of rain, lows in the mid-50s. For Monday, partly cloudy, showers likely in the morning, but then we turn to sunshine for Monday afternoon.
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0: You got Jackson Beckham with John Bon Jovi. Bad Medicine.

0: It's Belinda Carlisle. Heaven is a place on earth. Well, the vote is coming up. Election less than a month away now. Which group of people consistently vote in the elections? The smart ones. Education is the single strongest predictor of whether someone's going to vote or not. About 80% of people with college degrees do just that in the fall. They vote.
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8: 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Helloween is helping to put the joy of reading into the hands of Mitchell County children. This year, Helloween is expanding its partnership with Mitchell County Schools, providing 12 brand new books to every pre-K through second grade student throughout the 2026-27 school year. The first four books will be given out this October, kicking off Helloween 2026. And by the end of the year, more than 12,000 books valued at over $120,000 will be in the hands of local children. Helloween, helping to put the joy of reading into the hands of children.
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0: It's Blind Melon with No Rain. Jackson Beckham here. Do you dread waking up in the morning? Well, you're not alone. 1 in 7 of us say they're not a morning person. 35% feel tired after they get out of bed early. And another 31% feel groggy. Really, who is a morning person anyway?
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1: ABC News, I'm Chuck Sievertson. Two regional officials say the airport in the Saudi Arabian capital has been attacked again. They say air traffic stopped and the airport evacuated. Iran-backed Houthi rebels claiming responsibility for previous airport attacks this week. One death in Florida and over 800,000 power outages reported from this. The former hurricane getting weaker but is still a threat through the weekend for tens of millions, slamming into the Gulf Coast overnight. Now threatening tornadoes, flooding, and wind damage from the coast to Tennessee and the Carolinas, heading north to the northeast. Granting a request of immigration advocates, a federal judge has barred the government from deporting an undocumented immigrant shot Thursday by an ICE agent in New York City. Ukraine will not stop attacking Russia's oil refineries, despite President Trump's deal with Vladimir Putin to release Russian diesel, says a source close to the matter. This is ABC News. Much criticism from across the political spectrum of Defense Secretary Pete Hegseth's announcement that the December firing squad execution of the Fort Hood, Texas mass shooter will be live-streamed for the public to see as it happens. Hegseth says it's to show consequences. When asked yesterday, President Trump would not comment specifically on that issue. ABC's Stephen Portnoy.
2: Utah Republican Senator John Curtis urges Hegseth to reconsider, posting on X, "The victims deserve

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9: Wet weather moving into our region this weekend, and the forecast for this Saturday says near 100% chance of rain. Look for the highs to be in the upper 50s and breezy today and for tonight, breezy. Lows tonight, lower 50s, near 100% chance of rain. That carries into Sunday with the same thing. Showers, but mainly in the morning. Breezy, highs upper 60s on Sunday. And then Sunday night, a 70% chance of rain and low temperatures in the mid-50s. Or Sunday night.
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sticks. Come sail away. I'm Jackson Beckham. Rod Stewart is about to do his final encore in 2027. I'll tell you all about it straight ahead. Here's the Bangles. Just another Manic Monday.

0: It's Journey. Who's crying now? Hot Rod Stewart had a health problem earlier in the year, had to cancel a show due to a heart situation. Well, now Rod has announced the final encore, his last tour, coming up in 2027. If you want to catch him stateside, it would have to be before April 23rd. From that point through July, Rod Stewart will be in Europe and Eastern Europe doing that final encore. Progressive Insurance. 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
7: A stormy weekend weather forecast for this Saturday. The forecast says near 100% chance of rain and breezy with our high temperatures in the upper 50s. For tonight, near 100% chance of rain, breezy conditions continue, lows in the lower 50s. Sunday showers mainly in the morning, still breezy, highs upper 60s. Sunday night, a 70% chance of rain, lows in the mid-50s. For Monday, partly cloudy, showers likely in the morning, but then we turn to sunshine for Monday afternoon.
8: 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It's a dramatic reading of Six Women, Six Voices, Stories History Left Behind, voices of Revolutionary Era women who lived in the shadow of the war. It's Tuesday, October 13th, 7 p.m., Mitchell High School, presented by the Mitchell County Historical Society.
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0: You're cruising along with Jackson Beckham. Here's Van Halen with Dreams.

0: In excess, the devil inside. It's football season. Who are the NFL's richest broadcasters? Number three is Troy Aikman. Second place is Joe Buck. Both of those guys have a net worth around $65 to $70 million each. And then there's the number one richest NFL broadcaster, the GOAT, Tom Brady. Net worth of $300 million. And he didn't get it from broadcasting.
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It said an incredible amount of great music is coming your way soon. Oh, sorry, you were hoping for money, weren't you? 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

0: It's Dave Mason. We just disagree. Jackson Beckham here. Top five most irritating expressions in the English language. Number five, with all due respect. Fourth place, at this moment in time. Number three, I personally. Second place, fairly unique. And the number one most irritating expression, at the end of the day.
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1: ABC News, I'm Chuck Sievertson. Breaking news, Krista Pike, who survived a botched execution in Tennessee, has been discharged from the hospital. There appears to be a possible new front in the Iran war in Saudi Arabia, with another suspected attack today by Iran-backed Houthi rebels of the airport in the Saudi Arabian capital. It was evacuated, say, two regional officials. 2 days ago, three Saudi citizens, including a pilot, were killed at the airport in

0: Mexican Pacific Coast are in the path of Tropical Storm Rachel tonight. This is ABC News. Reaction from someone who thinks he should have received the Nobel Peace Prize for 2026 and not former UN Human Rights Chief Navi Pillay for, says the Nobel Committee, efforts to promote peace and international law.
1: The United States of America, represented by me as your president, should have received the Nobel Peace Prize, but didn't.
0: President Trump calling the Nobel Committee
1: really enemies of civilization.
0: And adding,
1: we should have had 8 Nobel Prizes for each war.
0: That from a Trump rally for Republican candidates in Syracuse, New York last night. NFL legend Mike Ditka is dead at 86. ABC's Whit Johnson.
2: Ditka played for 12 seasons, winning Super Bowl VI with the Cowboys and becoming the first tight end ever inducted into the Hall of Fame. In 1982, he would return to the Bears, coaching the team for a decade, winning the Super Bowl in 1986.
0: Chuck Sievertson, ABC News.
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9: 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And the time is currently 5 after 12. And the temperature in Mitchell County is 55 degrees. We currently have a public service announcement. There is a Yancey County emergency shelter opening beginning at 2 p.m. today, Sunday, October 10th. Yancey County will open an emergency shelter at the Yancey County Senior Citizen for residents who wish to relocate as a precaution due to the potential for landslides. If you live in a area that is potentially prone to landslides near Mount Mitchell or along the Blue Ridge Parkway corridor in Yancey County, please reconsider locating to a safer area. Residents are encouraged to remain alert and please monitor weather updates and please do not wait until conditions become dangerous to relocate to a safer area.
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12: Your Saturday forecast for the North Carolina mountains, the remnants of Isaiah is prompting a flood watch and wind alerts throughout portions of the weekend. We'll see temperatures in the 50s and 60s today, windy at times with periods of rain. Rain is heaviest as we head into the night. Temperatures will drop into the 50s. Most rain that we see Sunday is going to happen prior to 2 p.m. Showers and storms become more intense in the eastern half of the state later on. I'm meteorologist Chris Michaels in the NCN Weather Center.
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0: Alabama and the Florida Panhandle. The storm made landfall Friday as a Category 2 hurricane near Destin, Florida. It caused flooding and downed trees as it moved inland. Forecasters warn of life-threatening storm surges and possible tornadoes in the southeast over the weekend. Roads in Destin and Pensacola were flooded, and emergency responses have been suspended in some areas. Despite weakening, heavy rain is expected to continue. Several airports grounded flights and events have been canceled. Residents displaced by a deadly fire in Durham are remembering the firefighter who died trying to save them. 24-year-old Andrew Brooks died Thursday while battling the fire at a building on Marley Drive. One woman told WRAL her father was among those rescued, praising the fireman for giving his life to save others.
1: He's that angel. He saved that life for my father and for another people.
0: The blaze left 14 people without homes. Some residents also say they had previously reported electrical problems in the building. The cause of the fire remains under investigation. At least 9 people, including 2 children, were killed after a gunman opened fire at a Pennsylvania home at around 5 last night. Police responded to 911 calls about a shooting at a residence on Perry Street in Erie. Erie News Now and KBTX News 3 reported 2 women were found dead outside and several more deceased victims were discovered inside the home. Police Chief Rick Laura spoke to the press last night.
2: There are no words that can be adequately express the magnitude of the loss of life here. Out of respect for the victims and their loved ones, I will not discuss the specific details of what our officers encountered today.
0: 2 people are recovering after a shooting Friday night on a Go Durham bus in Durham. Police say officers responded after 10 to the bus near North Roxborough and Edwards Street. 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
0: President Donald Trump and Iranian officials seem to agree on one thing about their 7-month-old war. They each insist that the U.S. election calendar isn't motivating them to find an end to it. American concerns about high gas prices and inflation are hanging over the November 3rd midterms. Despite economic sanctions and a naval blockade, Iran insists that there will be no deal until the U.S. lifts these measures. Hurricane Isaias is bringing heavy rain to the Triangle this weekend, prompting outdoor event organizers to prepare for wet conditions. Organizers of the Capital City Classic Soccer Tournament in North Raleigh say they have contingency plans in place. Ryan Holbrook, NCFC Youth Tournament Director, tells ABC 11.
4: This weekend, we have 275 teams coming in, most of them from across North Carolina, but we also have teams coming in from West Virginia, South Carolina, and Virginia as well.
0: A drone strike in Sudan has killed at least 40 people, including children, according to a rights group. The strike occurred Friday in the Abu Shandi area, and the rapid support forces were blamed. The UN expressed outrage over the attack. In Saudi Arabia, Houthi rebels attacked Riyadh Airport Thursday, damaging 3 planes and killing 3 people. After a handful of stressful years that upended ministry as usual, the health of United Methodist pastors in North Carolina is improving, according to recent Duke research. David Eagle, research director of the Clergy Health Collaborative, shared why burnout among these pastors is declining.
5: You know, between about 2019 and 2023, congregations were embroiled in this vote about whether or not they were going to leave the denomination, and that really became the central focus of a lot of congregational life. And this was painful, and pastors were caught in the middle.
0: For the first time since the statewide clergy health survey began in 2008, all 3 core dimensions of workplace burnout have shown measurable improvement. Yvette Johnson, NCN News.
6: It's now time for your local weather. As I look at the outage map for French Broad, as I was looking at it about 15 minutes ago, it was showing around 400 and something outages for Yancey and Mitchell counties. But now our French Broad team has got that down to around 165 for Yancey County and 18 for Mitchell County. So a big thank you to our French Broad team for getting those citizens power back on. And now for a flood watch remains in effect. This is from the National Weather Service of Greenville and Spartanburg, South Carolina. Flood watch remains in effect through Sunday afternoon. Flash flooding caused by excessive rainfall continues to be possible. The counties that may be affected: Avery, Buncombe, Burke, Caldwell, McDowell, Polk, Rutherford, Haywood, Henderson, Macon, Mitchell, Jackson, Transylvania, and Yancey counties. Excessive runoff may result in flooding of rivers, creeks, streams, and other low-lying and flood-prone locations. Creeks and streams may rise out of their banks. Low water crossings may be flooded. And another warning from Greenville-Spartanburg, South Carolina, for Mitchell and Yancey, Madison, Swain, Haywood, Buncombe, Graham, Jackson, Macon, and Transylvania counties. A high wind warning remains in effect until 8 a.m. Sunday. Wind advisory remains in effect also till 8 a.m. Sunday. High wind warning in the elevations above 3,500 feet, southeast winds 15 to 25 miles per hour with gusts up to 60 miles per hour are expected. For the wind advisory in lower elevations below 3,500 feet, southeast winds 10 to 20 miles per hour with gusts of 45 to 50 miles per hour expected. Now for your local forecast. Today, showers with a slight chance of thunderstorms this afternoon, patchy fogs this afternoon, highs in the lower 60s, east winds 10 to 15 miles per hour with gusts up to 45 miles per hour, chance of rain near 100%. Tonight, a chance of thunderstorms, showers, patchy fog. Some thunderstorms may produce heavy rainfall. Locally, heavy rainfall possible after midnight, breezy, near steady temperatures in the upper 50s, east winds 50 to 20 miles per hour with gusts up to 50 miles per hour. Chance of rain, 100%. Sunday, patchy fog in the morning, showers likely, highs in the upper 60s, southeast winds 10 to 15 miles per hour with gusts up to 35 miles per hour, becoming west 5 to 10 miles per hour in the afternoon, chance of rain with a 70% chance. Sunday night, showers, lows in the mid-50s. West winds 10 to 15 miles per hour, gusts up to 30 miles per hour, increasing to 40 miles per hour after midnight, chance of rain 90%. So we would like to, for everyone to stay safe out there. Please relocate to safer ground if needed, and please do not wait to do that until conditions are too dangerous to relocate.
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6: It's now time for the obituary announcements for Webb's Funeral Home of Spruce Pine. Robert Barney Freeman of age 89 of Morganton, North Carolina, peacefully passed away on February 28, 2026. He was born on November 24, 1936 in Mitchell County, North Carolina, to the late William Doc and Stella Freeman. As a husband, father, and grandfather, brother, uncle, and friend, Robert will be greatly missed. He will be remembered for his hard work and passion for growing his own business, Freeman's TV and Freeman's Salvage, for over 40 years. He loved his customers and always tried to bring a smile or laugh to everyone he encountered. Left to cherish his memory are his beloved wife, Mavis Carpenter Freeman, his children, Sherry Gardner, Jude, and Jenny, his brother, Ernest, five grandchildren, and many loving nieces, nephews, and dear friends. In addition to his parents, Robert was preceded in death by his brothers Hope, Omar, James, and Carl, and his sisters Ann, Lala, Weenie, and Inns. A private celebration of life was held at one of his favorite places, the majestic Roan Mountain. Arrangements in Spruce Pine, North Carolina, have been entrusted to Webb Funeral Home.
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6: Emmeline Jackson Steyer, of age 77, of the Esteto community, passed away peacefully on her porch swing at her home on Friday, October 2nd, 2026. She was born in War, West Virginia on January 27th, 1949. Emmeline worked in business administration for many years as an executive administrative assistant. Emmeline was preceded in death by her parents, James Carl Jackson and Mildred May Stillwell Jackson. She is survived by her son, Micah Steyer. Cremation has taken place and no services are planned at this time.
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6: We now have obituary announcement for Henlon Hughes Funeral Service in Bakersville. Michael Billy Whitehead, age 74, of Bakersville, passed away Friday, October 9th, 2026, at the Elderberry Health Care Center in Marshall. Born in Carter County, Tennessee, he was the son of late Joe and Lucy Hobson Whitehead. Michael was a member of Emmanuel Baptist Church. He loved restoring old guns and working on old cars and motorcycles. Left to cherish his memories is his wife, Lorna Green Whitehead, of the home, daughter, Tessie Silly, and husband, Tyree of Raleigh, North Carolina, son, Zachary Whitehead, and wife, Jessie of Nashville, Tennessee. Brothers, Danny Whitehead and wife Phyllis, and Jeff Whitehead and wife Melanie, and a sister Susan Gallen and husband Steve. He is also survived by a host of nieces and nephews. A memorial service to celebrate Michael's life will be held at a later date. Lester Carpenter, of age 83, of Spruce Pine in the Green Valley community, passed away Monday, October 5th, at the Greens of Spruce Pine. Born in Avery County, North Carolina, he was a son of the late Carl and Maud Shook Carpenter. In addition to his parents, he was preceded in death by his brothers Jack, Lloyd, Leroy, Bobby, Bobby Carpenter and sisters Dixie Burleson, Mary Heiss, and Louis Stiles. Lester is survived by his sister Margaret Carpenter of Thompsonville, North Carolina, and a host of nieces and nephews. A private graveside service will be held at the Harris Memorial Cemetery. 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
6: 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Again, somebody's wanting 1 acre near a main road to purchase. You can call or text if you have some land that you are wanting to sell. Again, they're wanting 1 acre near a main road. You can call or text 828-387-6742. Again, that's 828-387-6742. 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
6: 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And there's even more items that I was not able to read off today that you will be able to look at on the website. 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

0: Night Ranger, don't tell me you love me. It's October, Halloween just ahead. Let's talk about horror movies. What fans say are the top three horror films. Third place is Ghost with Patrick Swayze and Demi Moore. Number two, Poltergeist, featuring the little girl disappearing into the television. And number one is obvious, Jack Nicholson in The Shining.
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0: The great Sir Elton John, someone saved my life tonight. Jackson Beckham here. Is it too early to talk about the Super Bowl? That's next year. Well, guess what? The cost is going up if you want to advertise. Disney has now announced it'll cost between $10 and $12 million for a single 30-second commercial on the Super Bowl. That's way up from 2026.
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1: ABC News, I'm Mike Dubusky. Isaias is now a post-tropical storm pushing into the southeastern U.S. ABC's Leslie Lopez is in Mobile, Alabama, and says even though the storm has weakened, the flooding threat remains.
2: We're heading into areas of Pensacola. It looks like it's going to be in Tuscaloosa later. Tennessee's next, and then you get into areas closer towards the Carolinas. Heavy amounts of rain in these areas, which does include a flood watch for areas of Mississippi, Alabama, Georgia, Tennessee, the Carolinas, high wind watches in those areas as well.
1: Two people are confirmed dead in the storm, one in Florida, one in Alabama. The airport in Riyadh, Saudi Arabia, has been evacuated, officials say, after yet another major attack. It comes as fighting escalates in Yemen between the Houthis and the Saudi-backed Yemeni government forces. And 10 days after state officials botched the execution of Krista Pike, that death row inmate has been released from the hospital. This is ABC News. In Ukraine, the death toll from a Russian strike in Zaporizhia has now risen to at least 17, including three children, according to local officials. Rescue crews say those numbers could rise as they continue to search through an apartment building which was leveled by a Russian bomb. Missile strikes also continuing in Kyiv, Ukraine. The Nisei Farmers League in California is pushing back on the Trump administration's deportation efforts, calling on ICE to comply with federal protections for entry onto farms and other outdoor agricultural operations. It comes after ICE agents in the Central Valley captured a worker in Madera yesterday, Fresno Mayor Jerry Dyer.
3: To not cast a wide net, but to surgically remove those individuals that are the worst of the worst and avoid doing this type of enforcement in the presence of children.
1: The Department of Homeland Security standing by its plans to detain anyone in the country illegally. I'm Mike Dubusky, ABC News.
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11: A flood watch and wind alerts in effect throughout portions of the weekend here in the North Carolina mountains as we see periods of rain today that start out lightly but become a little heavier, especially as we head into the evening and overnight hours. Temperatures will be in the 50s and 60s today, 50s overnight. Most showers and storms we see Sunday, they're going to happen prior to 2 p.m. It'll be a little bit warmer once we head into the afternoon. Still breezy. I'm meteorologist Chris Michaels in the NCN Weather Center.
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0: You know all the lyrics and the air guitar and drum parts, too. This is your kind of music. 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

It's BTO taking care of business. I'm Jackson Beckham. The band Kansas will indeed carry on Wayward Son in 2027. I'll tell you more next. This is U2 and 1.

0: Billy Squire, Everybody Wants You. The band Kansas still going, carrying on, Wayward Son. You can catch them January 31st in Pensacola. Two more dates in Florida in February. Then it's off to Rockford, Illinois by the end of that month. Then in April, the band Kansas will be on the cruise to the edge. You can still see them in 2027. 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
4: Your Saturday forecast for the North Carolina mountains, the remnants of Isaiah is prompting a flood watch and wind alerts throughout portions of the weekend. We'll see temperatures in the 50s and 60s today, windy at times with periods of rain. Rain is heaviest as we head into the night. Temperatures will drop into the 50s. Most rain that we see Sunday is going to happen prior to 2 p.m. Showers and storms become more intense in the eastern half of the state later on. I'm meteorologist Chris Michaels in the NCN Weather Center.
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0: The great Phil Collins with the band Genesis, throwing it all away. It's that time of year as we head for Halloween. What are the favorite activities in the fall this time of year? Pretty obvious. 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

0: 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Jackson Beckham here. Did you know the most energized and motivated workers are those who schedule breaks during the workday, walk around the office, socialize, or stretch a little? 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
1: ABC News, I'm Mike Dubosky. Hurricane Isaias dumped more than a foot of rain in parts of Florida and Georgia overnight. ABC's Stephanie Ramos has how it all unfolded from Pensacola Beach, Florida.
2: Isaias making landfall as a hurricane along the Gulf Coast. The first hurricane of the Atlantic season, bringing heavy rain, strong winds, and flooding. Isaias coming ashore near Destin as a Category 2 hurricane, battering the town and the Florida Panhandle with

0: 15 people are dead in an apartment building in Zaporizhia, Ukraine that was bombed by Russia. This is ABC News. Krista Pike, the death row inmate who survived an attempted state execution in Tennessee, has now been released from the hospital, according to her lawyers. They say she will continue to receive medical care in prison and they will track her recovery. A federal judge has weighed in on the case of that man who was shot in the neck this week by an ICE agent in New York City. The man's 5-year-old son was in the car at the time of the shooting. ABC's Anthony Carlo in New York.
1: The judge barring the 28-year-old man's deportation at the request of immigration advocates. The fallout over how ICE handled the arrest not subsiding.
2: It's recklessness by a law enforcement agency that is hiring thousands of untrained, unqualified agents to terrorize our community.
0: The Department of Homeland Security said 28-year-old Oscar Belgal is an undocumented immigrant with a long history of run-ins with the police. I'm Mike Dubusky, ABC News.
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11: A flood watch and wind alerts in effect throughout portions of the weekend here in the North Carolina mountains as we see periods of rain today that start out lightly but become a little heavier, especially as we head into the evening and overnight hours. Temperatures will be in the 50s and 60s today, 50s overnight. Most showers and storms we see Sunday, they're going to happen prior to 2 p.m. It'll be a little bit warmer once we head into the afternoon, still breezy. I'm meteorologist Chris Michaels in the NCN Weather Center.
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The Fix, Saved by Zero. I'm Jackson Beckham. This was such a sweet story. Michael McDonald rediscovering a son he fathered when he was 14 years old. More on that next. Here's Golden Earrings.

0: Duran Duran, Hungry Like the Wolf. A great story out of St. Louis, Missouri, where a man named Michael was looking for his birth father. When he finally connected to his birth mother, she directed him to another gentleman. Turned out to be Michael McDonald of the Doobie Brothers, reunited with the son he fathered when he was 14 years old. What a great reunion. When he first saw me, he put his arms out, gave me a big old bear hug, told me he loved me, and I told him the same. Father and son reunited. 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
7: Your Saturday forecast for the North Carolina mountains. The remnants of Isaiah is prompting a flood watch and wind alerts throughout portions of the weekend. We'll see temperatures in the 50s and 60s today. Windy at times with periods of rain. Rain is heaviest as we head into the night. Temperatures will drop into the 50s. Most rain that we see Sunday is going to happen prior to 2 p.m. Showers and storms become more intense in the eastern half of the state later on. I'm meteorologist Chris Michaels in the NCN Weather Center.
8: 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It's Tuesday, October 13th, 7 p.m., Mitchell High School, presented by the Mitchell County Historical Society.
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0: You're hanging out with Jackson Beckham and John Mellencamp. It's the Authority Song.

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Und Tag lieben Glauben Globen.

0: Def Leppard with Rock of Ages. Who are the wealthiest people in America? Well, you can probably guess. Number three is Mark Zuckerberg, worth $264 billion. Second place is Larry Ellison from Oracle at $388 billion. And yes, number one is Elon Musk. At last check, $483 billion.
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0: It's The Cure. Friday, I'm in love. Jackson Beckham here. You want to live a longer life? Here's a secret. Volunteer. They found that volunteering even just for an hour a week can lead to slower biological aging. Volunteering helps you live longer because of the physical, social, and psychological benefits of volunteering. So do it. Keep safe and keep smiling.
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1: ABC News, I'm Mike Dubusky. What's left of Hurricane Isaias, which has been downgraded to a post-tropical storm, is now pushing through the southeast, prompting widespread flood watches. Columbus, Georgia Mayor Skip Henderson spoke with ABC after the storm blew through.
2: Most of our problems were from the wind gusts. We had a microburst storm about a month ago that weakened the soil, so we lost about had about 34 calls coming in for trees.
1: One person was killed in the storm in Florida, another in Alabama. Meanwhile, on the West Coast, Tropical Storm Rachel is causing concern in Southern California. Long Beach resident Sarah Lopez.
3: It's really devastating and sad. We live here and our friend's apartment is already partially collapsed.
1: Local officials warn more rain and flooding is expected. And a Russian attack on Zaporizhia, Ukraine, killed at least 17 people today in an apartment building. This is ABC News. Attorneys for the death row inmate Krista Pike say she has now been discharged from the hospital a little more than a week after Tennessee failed to execute her using lethal injection. ABC's Whit Johnson reports.
4: Pike was sentenced to death for torturing and killing her teenage classmate Colleen Slemmer back in 1995. Pike's attorney said in a statement that she will continue to receive medical care at the prison where she has lived for more than 30 years. They're asking the judge in her case to hold all the evidence related to the botched execution. Tennessee has paused all executions for the rest of the year.
1: Pike's lawyers say she's currently in prison and they'll be monitoring her recovery. In Philadelphia, one police officer is dead and another has been wounded after they were shot while responding to a call early this morning. The officer who died is 40-year-old Shane Sieber, a 10-year veteran of the force and father of two young children. Philly police say they have a suspect in custody. I'm Mike Dubusky, ABC News.
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0: 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That's 688-2175, the Mitchell County Department of Social Services.
1: A flood watch and wind alerts in effect throughout portions of the weekend here in the North Carolina mountains as we see periods of rain today that start out lightly but become a little heavier, especially as we head into the evening and overnight hours. Temperatures will be in the 50s and 60s today, 50s overnight. Most showers and storms we see Sunday, they're going to happen prior to 2 p.m. It'll be a little bit warmer once we head into the afternoon. Still breezy. I'm meteorologist Chris Michaels in the NCN Weather Center.
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0: Van Halen with Oh Pretty Woman. And Van Halen frontman David Lee Roth turns 72 years old today. Diamond Dave on the 72nd anniversary of his birth. A guy who I'm not really sure if we know what he's doing these days. He retired from touring a few years back. Remember that? And then he came out of retirement. And then earlier this year, he kind of abruptly canceled his remaining tour dates for this year. So I don't know if he re-retired or what, but David Lee Roth turning 72. So we wish him a happy birthday. Progressive Insurance, what do your home and auto have in common? 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
4: Your Saturday forecast for the North Carolina mountains, the remnants of Isaiah is prompting a flood watch and wind alerts throughout portions of the weekend. We'll see temperatures in the 50s and 60s today, windy at times with periods of rain. Rain is heaviest as we head into the night. Temperatures will drop into the 50s. Most rain that we see Sunday is going to happen prior to 2 p.m. Showers and storms become more intense in the eastern half of the state later on. I'm meteorologist Chris Michaels in the NCN Weather Center.
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0: 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Brent Out's Joan Jett with I Hate Myself for Loving You.

0: Tom Petty and You Got Lucky. And most dating apps have a geographic limit. They try and find people near you. Well, a Michigan State student created an app called Ember that wants to connect singles across national borders with built-in translation and an international matching focus. So kind of the opposite, which is fun. I'm not sure how useful it is, though. Like, say I'm on this app and I connect with a woman in South Korea and we're perfect together. It's like we're two sides of the same coin, like we've known each other our entire lives. And then we meet and it turns out I only speak English and she only speaks Korean. And she starts talking and I'm like, what? Huh? Oh, can you write me a note? Oh, wait, I can't read Korean either. I guess we have to communicate exclusively through this app.
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0: The Who with Bob O'Reilly, Dan here. And Roger Daltrey of The Who might have done his last tour of the U.S. as a solo artist. So he wrapped that up on October 3rd, the tour that he said very well could be his last of the U.S. And that's interesting because in 2025, The Who did their final tour in the U.S. So it's possible that Roger Daltrey had 2 years in a row where he did a final tour in the U.S.
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1: ABC News, I'm Mike Dubusky. Florida's Governor Ron DeSantis now says another person has died after Hurricane Isaias blew through last night, bringing the total death toll across the southeast to 4. Hundreds of thousands of people remain without power across the region as the remnants of that storm make their way northward. In Ukraine,
2: this was a particularly deadly Russian strike, collapsing an apartment building in the southeastern city of Zaporizhia. Ukrainian authorities say at least 17 people were killed, including 3 children. 16 more were injured, and the death toll could still rise. President Zelensky criticizing President Trump's deal with Vladimir Putin to lift sanctions on Russian diesel, saying the attack underlines how any easing of pressure only encourages Putin to keep fighting. Patrick Reeval, ABC News, London.
1: And Americans are being told to avoid the Riyadh airport in Saudi Arabia after another attack there. It comes after a Saudi-led coalition launched an offensive against Houthi rebels in Yemen. This is ABC News. A deadly scene unfolding last night in Erie, Pennsylvania, where eyewitnesses describe a man shooting and killing 2 women outside a house, then running into another home and opening fire. Erie Police Chief Rick Laura with an update earlier today.
3: The suspect is deceased. Based on the information currently available to us, there is no ongoing threat to the public.
1: 9 people were killed in the incident, according to Governor Josh Shapiro, including at least 2 children. On the other side of that state, a police officer was killed in Philadelphia while responding to a call early this morning.
4: Here's what police is telling us what led up to this shooting. They say they were first called around 12:21 this morning to the 100 block of 52nd Street. Again, this is in West Philadelphia, for a person with a gun on a porch. About 30 minutes later, those 2 officers arrived at the home and were shot soon

0: officer who died was on the force for 10 years. I'm Mike Dubosky, ABC News.
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9: A flood watch and wind alerts in effect throughout portions of the weekend here in the North Carolina mountains as we see periods of rain today that start out lightly but become a little heavier, especially as we head into the evening and overnight hours. Temperatures will be in the 50s and 60s today, 50s overnight. Most showers and storms we see Sunday, they're going to happen prior to 2 p.m. It'll be a little bit warmer once we head into the afternoon. Still breezy. I'm meteorologist Chris Michaels in the NCN Weather Center.
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Dire Straits, some money for nothing. Dan here. And in a few minutes, we'll hear from a band that sometimes repeated themselves on accident. Right now, it's BTO, and you ain't seen nothing yet.

0: Aerosmith with Living on the Edge, a band that's returning to the stage October 29th at the Hollywood Bowl, so that's a pretty big deal, with a lot of great acts performing with them. And their own act may include Joey Kramer. Their longtime drummer may be reunited with the band. A new publicity photograph showed Joey Kramer with Steven Tyler, Joe Perry, Brad Whitford, and Tom Hamilton. And Kramer hasn't performed with Aerosmith since 2020. So that would be a pretty big deal if he's suddenly back on the kit.
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4: Your Saturday forecast for the North Carolina mountains. The remnants of Isaiah is prompting a flood watch and wind alerts throughout portions of the weekend. We'll see temperatures in the 50s and 60s today. Windy at times with periods of rain. Rain is heaviest as we head into the night. Temperatures will drop into the 50s. Most rain that we see Sunday is going to happen prior to 2 p.m. Showers and storms become more intense in the eastern half of the state later on. I'm meteorologist Chris Michaels in the NCN Weather Center.
5: In case if you missed it the first time, or maybe you want to experience it again, there is a unique Reader's Theater production planned on Tuesday, October 13th, 7 p.m. at Mitchell High School. It's a dramatic reading of Six Women, Six Voices, Stories History Left Behind, voices of Revolutionary Era women who lived in the shadow of the war. It's Tuesday, October 13th, 7 p.m., Mitchell High School, presented by the Mitchell County Historical Society.

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1: Our station was Some Like It Hot. And Anthropic says users cannot be mean to Claude, the AI model. So this is a new policy that goes into effect November 12th, where users cannot be repeatedly cruel to Claude, which brings up a lot of questions. And so what? Why? Does Claude care? Does Claude get angry? I have genuine questions about this. Or are they worried about it being a bad influence on Claude, like a kid who starts hanging out with another kid and then picks up a bunch of curse words? Is that what they're worried is going to happen to Claude? But for some reason, Anthropic says you can't be mean to Claude.
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0: Fleetwood Mac with You Make Love and Fun. And did you see Mike Ditka passed away at the age of 86? Legendary NFL tight end and then Bears coach who won a Super Bowl, then a broadcaster, and a larger-than-life character. He was pretty funny, Mike Ditka. Underrated as a comedy guy. He was actually in a movie about 20 years ago called Kicking and Screaming, where Will Ferrell was a children's soccer coach and Mike Ditka was his assistant coach. And Mike Ditka was very funny in that movie. He was probably the best part of that movie. Very sad story, though. Mike Ditka passing away at the age of 86.
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1: ABC News, I'm Mike Dubusky. The death toll from Hurricane Isaias has risen to 4, with Florida Governor Ron DeSantis announcing 2 people found dead from the severe weather in his state. Hundreds of thousands of people are without power.
2: Almost 10,000 of the power outages accounts have been restored, but you have over 430,000 that are without power.
1: On the West Coast, Tropical Storm Rachel is closing in, expected to make landfall sometime tonight over northern Baja California. The city of Newport Beach has closed all beaches and piers today after a high tide flooded city streets. Janet Bennett lives there.
3: The biggest worry is, like, you know, what's going to happen in the next few days.
1: And the Pentagon continues to face pushback from both sides of the aisle over its plans to live stream the execution of Nidal Hassan, the Fort Hood shooter. Today, President Trump said he will ultimately make the decision over whether to do so. This is ABC News. The AI company Anthropic says one of its models sent a false murder tip to the Philadelphia Police Department. ABC's Brianna Smith.
4: The department said in a statement, quote, "The city of Philadelphia takes this incident very seriously. The company must strengthen its safeguards to prevent similar incidents from impacting city systems without the city's knowledge. The 2-month delay in detecting and reporting the incident to the city is unacceptable." After the incident, Anthropic told police it ended that testing process and will have additional authorization in the future in hopes of preventing AI errors.
1: Also in Philadelphia, a police officer was killed early this morning and another injured after they responded to a call about a person with a gun. And Russia's government now says it's partially lifting its export ban on oil after President Vladimir Putin and President Trump made an agreement on diesel fuel this week. Ukrainian President Volodymyr Zelensky criticizing that deal, calling it a weak decision. I'm Mike Dubusky, ABC News.
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12: Occasional heavy rainfall is possible overnight tonight. Things will begin to improve as we get on into the day on Sunday. Remember, the flood watch remains in effect through Sunday afternoon. The wind advisories are there up until 8 o'clock tomorrow morning, so keep an eye on the weather and be safe. Otherwise, temperatures will just be within the 50s, and the chance of rain is near 100%. Things begin to improve by the time we get to Monday as we look forward to the work week. The Artisan League of Little Switzerland's Fall Arts and Crafts Market's coming up. 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
1: 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Unless it's us. 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

The Doobie Brothers. Listen to the music. Dan here. And in a few minutes, I want to tell you about a marathon runner that really didn't seem to understand the concept of a marathon. Right now, it's Collective Soul with Shine.

0: Stray cats with Rock This Town, and a Chinese fitness influencer got in some pretty hot water. She was disqualified from the Berlin Marathon after evidence showed she had used a bicycle for part of the course. And after the race, she was talking about it was a personal best and everything, but she was riding a bicycle. Does she not understand that that's not allowed in a marathon? Yeah, marathons are easy when you're allowed to use a vehicle. If I could drive my car in a marathon, I'd be the best ever. I'd be setting world records right and left, but the point is, you have to run, lady.
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6: The flood watch remains in effect until tomorrow afternoon. The wind advisories, they expire at 8 o'clock tomorrow morning. So overnight tonight, at times heavy rainfall, things will begin to get better as we get through the day on Sunday. Low temperature and high temperature, basically we're just going to stay in the 50s until tomorrow. And again, rainy conditions, keep in mind, the watches and warnings, keep an eye on the weather and be safe. 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
0: Dan here, and there's a weird little quirk in the weekend box office. 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

0: The Rolling Stones with Emotional Rescue. And at the box office this weekend, a horror film called Other Mommy is expected to be number one, make around $25 million domestically. Crazy thing is, this movie is getting horrific reviews. 19% on Rotten Tomatoes, and you might be thinking, oh, that's just those snooty critics. 47% from the people on Rotten Tomatoes. Not a well-reviewed movie, but people are still flocking to it. I think we've just proven that there's a subset of America that will go to every horror movie. If you want to make money as a movie maker, as a film studio, just make horror films.
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0: The Rolling Stones with Emotional Rescue. And at the box office this weekend, a horror film called Other Mommy is expected to be number one, make around $25 million domestically. Crazy thing is, this movie is getting horrific reviews. 19% on Rotten Tomatoes, and you might be thinking, oh, that's just those snooty critics. 47% from the people on Rotten Tomatoes. Not a well-reviewed movie, but people are still flocking to it. I think we've just proven that there's a subset of America that will go to every horror movie. If you want to make money as a movie maker, as a film studio, just make horror films.
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0: from Mr. Floyd. Will you accept the charge from the United States? No, you shall not. Is your residence? I wonder why you hung up. Is there supposed to be someone out there besides your wife there to answer?
1: Hello?
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3: ABC News, I'm Mike Dubusky. Hundreds of thousands of people remain without power after Hurricane Isaias made landfall last night. It's been downgraded to a post-tropical storm now, but the threat remains for the East Coast through the weekend. ABC's Chuck Sievertson.
4: In Montgomery, Alabama.
5: We have a few thousand people who are still without power, but we had less than 6 inches of rain.
4: Mayor Stephen Reed says though they dodged the worst.
5: We're not out of the woods yet, so we're going to still ask people to, kind of remain off the roads if they can. We know there's still some issues with trees and power lines in some parts of the city.
4: Wind and rain are forecast to move to Tennessee, Kentucky, the Mid-Atlantic, and Northeast through Sunday.
3: Meanwhile, Southern California is preparing for the incoming tropical storm Rachel, expected to make landfall in the next few hours. And police in Erie, Pennsylvania now say 9 people were killed in a mass shooting last night, including 2 children and a pregnant woman. This is ABC News. Democrats are calling for an independent investigation into a shooting this week in New York City, where ICE says agents opened fire after a driver weaponized his vehicle. 28-year-old Oscar Belgal was hit in the neck but survived. His 5-year-old child in the back seat of the car was unharmed. Democratic Representative Grace Meng of New York said ICE is not making America's streets safer.
6: They shouldn't have to disguise themselves and make people feel like they are terrified. Enforcing the law shouldn't mean having to shoot into a car where children are right there.
3: The Department of Homeland Security says Belgal is in the country illegally and has a record. A judge has told the agency not to deport him for the time being. And attorneys for death row inmate Krista Pike say she's been discharged from the hospital 10 days after the state of Tennessee failed to execute her using lethal injection. I'm Mike Dubusky, ABC News.
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13: 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Occasional heavy rainfall is possible overnight tonight. Things will begin to improve as we get on into the day on Sunday. Remember, the flood watch remains in effect through Sunday afternoon. The wind advisories are there up until 8 o'clock tomorrow morning. So keep an eye on the weather and be safe. Otherwise, temperatures will just be within the 50s and the chance of rain is near 100%. Things begin to improve by the time we get to Monday as we look forward to the work week. Want to remind you, Malin Community College's Spooktacular 2026 will be Thursday, October 22nd, 5 to 7 p.m. at the Malin Community College Mitchell campus. There'll be trick-or-treat around the campus, hayrides, food trucks, and lots of other fun things for the children of all ages to enjoy. So be sure to check it out. It is Thursday, October 22nd. Everyone's welcome, 5 to 7 p.m., Malin Community College, Spooktacular 2026.
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Dire Straits with Walk of Life. Dan here. And in a few minutes, we'll hear from a band whose lead singer has apparently mended nicely. I'll tell you about that in a few. But right now, it's Steely Dan. We'll do it again.

0: Aerosmith, Angel. And Aerosmith is performing later this month at the Hollywood Bowl. They have two shows, actually, October 29th and November 1st. And part of why they stopped performing, or the huge part of why they stopped performing live, is because Steven Tyler had a fractured larynx. He had a big vocal injury, so he was not able to do it anymore. According to Joe Perry, though, Steven Tyler's voice is pretty much there, and he's resumed singing. And Steven Tyler, when people ask him if there's going to be a farewell tour, says, "Are you kidding? I'm not done yet," according to Perry. So, could this be foreshadowing of Aerosmith hitting the road? Maybe, but we got to be cautious about that because Steven Tyler is coming off a major injury.
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4: The flood watch remains in effect until tomorrow afternoon. The wind advisories, they expire at 8 o'clock tomorrow morning. So overnight tonight, at times, heavy rainfall. Things will begin to get better as we get through the day on Sunday. Low temperature and high temperature, basically, we're just going to stay in the 50s until tomorrow. And again, rainy conditions. Keep in mind the watches and warnings. Keep an eye on the weather and be safe. In case if you missed it the first time, or maybe you want to experience it again, there is a unique Reader's Theater production planned on Tuesday, October 13th, 7 p.m. at Mitchell High School. It's a dramatic reading of Six Women, Six Voices, Stories History Left Behind, Voices of Revolutionary Era Women Who Lived in the Shadow of the War. It's Tuesday, October 13th, 7 p.m., Mitchell High School, presented by the Mitchell County Historical Society.
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0: Dan here, and in a few minutes, I want to tell you about a world record attempt involving superheroes that fell short. Right now, let's hear from Foreigner with Urgent.

0: B-52s with Love Shack, and a world record attempt involving Spider-Man fell short. So at New York Comic Con, there was a group that was trying to break the record for most Spider-Men in one place, which was 685 people, but they fell short. They didn't release the exact number that came out, but I'd be very disappointed if I was trying to be part of that record. I would be sad. I'd be there saying, wait a minute, I came out here to be part of a record to make history, and we didn't do it? Now I'm just an adult man in a Spider-Man costume. This day is ruined.
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0: Go West, king of wishful thinking. And there's another NFL London game. Some teams going east. The Eagles and Jaguars, the early kickoff tomorrow. I always think it's funny to see the crowd at these international games because they'll be wearing anything they have that's football. It'll be the Eagles and Jaguars tomorrow, and they'll go to the crowd, and it'll be a bunch of people wearing Vikings and Raiders and Commanders jerseys and every other team, which is crazy to me. I don't think I would ever wear the shirt of a team that's not in a game to a game. Although maybe I'm the one that's weird here. I don't know. Am I out of line? Maybe. I often am.
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1: ABC News, I'm Wayne Cabot. If you're hearing us now in the Southeast Hurricane Zone, it's probably from your car because crews can't get to the lines with the roofs and siding in the roads. Florida Governor Ron DeSantis.
2: Almost 10,000 of the power outages accounts have been restored, but you have over 430,000 that are without power.
1: From the hurricane, we know of four people who've died. Police could not respond in time to their gunshot detection system in Erie, Pennsylvania, where a man killed seven relatives, a family friend, and then himself. Chief Rick Loras says a pregnant woman and two children are among the victims.
3: Based on the evidence gathered to this date, investigators have determined that the victims inside the residence were killed and the suspect died from a self-inflicted gunshot wound before officers arrived.
1: President Trump blames Ukraine's president for spiking oil prices by attacking Russian refineries. And he said,
4: he'd better damn well stop.
1: This is ABC News. Democrats are calling for an independent investigation into an ICE shooting in New York City this past week. ICE says the agents opened fire after the driver weaponized his vehicle, directing it at agents as he tried to get away. DHS says agents weren't aware there was a five-year-old child in the back seat. Speaking today to ABC News, Democratic Representative Grace Meng of New York said that ICE is not making America's streets safer.
5: They shouldn't have to disguise themselves and make people feel like they are terrified. Enforcing the law shouldn't mean having to shoot into a car where children are right there.
1: President Trump says he'll have the final say on his defense secretary's plan to live stream a firing squad execution. Today, Pope Leo declared capital punishment inadmissible. The survivor of Tennessee's botched execution, Krista Pike, has been moved back today to the women's prison where she spent the last 30 years waiting to die. Unclear what happens next to her. I'm Wayne Cabot, ABC News.
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11: 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Occasional heavy rainfall is possible overnight tonight. Things will begin to improve as we get on into the day on Sunday. Remember, the flood watch remains in effect through Sunday afternoon. The wind advisories are there up until 8 o'clock tomorrow morning. So keep an eye on the weather and be safe. Otherwise, temperatures will just be within the 50s and the chance of rain is near 100%. Things begin to improve by the time we get to Monday as we look forward to the work week.
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14: In the Bible, John chapter 11, we read the story of Lazarus. Now, Jesus was traveling when his friend Lazarus became very sick. When Jesus finally arrived at their house, Lazarus had already been dead in the tomb for 4 days. You can hear the frustration and pain in his sister's voice when she said to Jesus, "Lord, had you been

0: 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I think anyone who has experienced a tragedy has been at some point. God sees our pain, and he also knows the purpose behind every trial. And just as he raised Lazarus, he wants to bring life into our darker circumstances. Trust that God is at work even when you can't see it.
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Queen with We Will Rock You and We Are the Champions. Dan here. And a major band had a health scare. I want to tell you about that in a few minutes. Right now, let's hear from Christopher Cross, Ride Like the Wind.

0: Van Halen with I'll Wait. And another legendary band, Journey, is on their farewell tour, and they had a health scare on Thursday night. Drummer Dean Castronovo had to be helped off stage and taken to a hospital after two songs. Whatever happened there must not have been that serious, though, because Journey guitarist Neil Sean gave an update on social media, and he said that Castronovo is going to be on stage tonight in San Antonio and can't wait to see the fans. So obviously nothing that serious. 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
6: The flood watch remains in effect until tomorrow afternoon. The wind advisories, they expire at 8 o'clock tomorrow morning. So overnight tonight, at times heavy rainfall, things will begin to get better as we get through the day on Sunday. Low temperature and high temperature, basically we're just going to stay in the 50s until tomorrow. And again, rainy conditions, keep in mind the watches and warnings, keep an eye on the weather and be safe. 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

Dan here, and in a few minutes, I want to tell you a day of the week that seems to have lost its identity. I'll tell you about that in a few minutes. Right now, it's 38 Special, rocking into the night.

0: You Can Do Magic from America. And has Friday night lost its identity? A new survey found Friday evenings have become less socially distinctive and more people will stay home now instead of gathering with friends, which I think is a change. I can remember in my younger days, Friday being a social time. Although I did always prefer socializing on Saturday because Friday nights are tired, you know? You're at the end of a long week, so even if you don't have anything lined up for Saturday, if you don't have any responsibilities Saturday morning, you're still tired on Friday night. So maybe that's what happened there. Maybe people just want to rest up more.
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0: 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Do you listen every day? Would you like me to stop talking and play more music? Okay, your wish is our command.
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0: The Doobie Brothers were taking it to the streets. And Michael McDonald of the Doobie Brothers had an unexpected family reunion. His long-lost son is now in his life. So this is a kid that Michael McDonald fathered when he was in his teens that was given up for adoption. And Michael McDonald did say he thought about this kid a lot, and, you know, if he's okay and where is he. And according to Michael McDonald's now son, he said he did have a great family life, great home and everything, great adoptive parents. But people always said he looked like Michael McDonald, which is kind of a weird random comparison, but apparently it made sense because he's Michael McDonald's son. And they reconnected and now are in contact and everything. And everybody seems happy about it. No bad blood.
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5: ABC News, I'm Wayne Cabot. Victims' cell phones could help police understand why a man opened fire on a house full of relatives in Erie, Pennsylvania, killing eight people then himself. The victims include two children and a woman 8 months pregnant. Chief Rick Laura.
6: Some scenes stay with you long after you leave them. This is one of those tragic scenes. Out of respect for the victims and the families, I will not discuss the details of what our officers encountered inside that home.
5: An attack today on the international airport in Riyadh, Saudi Arabia. No one's claimed responsibility, we're told. It killed 12 people, including an American, and injured more than 300. Four lives are lost so far in the hurricane that hit the Alabama-Florida Gulf Coast. Power is out right now to hundreds of thousands of customers. The remnants of the storm now heading toward Georgia, the Carolinas, and the Northeast tomorrow. There could be a lot of rain, perhaps a half a foot, in the Appalachian Mountains. This is ABC News. Ella Langley's Friday night concert in Tulsa, Oklahoma, had to be canceled because of what was described as a serious security threat. Police later saying they found no credible threat against the chosen Texas singer. They're investigating. A man was injured in Texas today by a vehicle driven by ICE during a pursuit in Harris County.
7: But we believe he has a broken leg, and we're checked out for any other injuries.
5: ICE spokesman Major Anthony McConnell saying officers were chasing someone they considered to be a public safety threat. The Death Penalty Information Center says Krista Pike is the first person to survive after receiving lethal injection drugs during an execution. Krista Pike today was returned to the women's prison in Tennessee to face an uncertain future. Anthropic says one of its AI models sent a false murder tip to the Philadelphia Police Department. I'm Wayne Cabot, ABC News.